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aking pagbabalik, nako, babasahin ni Papi Abicado ang ating unsent story of the day. 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

ating live mismo, i-comment nyo ang inyong mga shoutouts, song requests, and greetings sa ating live. 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But anyway, stay with me until 3:30 in the afternoon. Dito lamang yan sa inyong number one ka-vibes sa Sound Trip. 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

You died, Jesus, but the source of life flowed out for souls, and the ocean of mercy opened up for the whole world. 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Holy God, Holy Mighty One, Holy Immortal One, have mercy on us and the whole world. 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Holy God, Holy Mighty One, Holy Immortal One, have mercy on us and the whole world. Jesus, King of Mercy, we trust in you.

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3: Since as mentioned, naturally, it is understood na we cannot be neutral since it's an adversarial proceedings.
1: Para kay Dinagat Islands Congressman Kakabag-aw, ang pagiging neutral kasi ay inaasahan sa Senator Judges.
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1: Paalala naman ni Private Prosecutor Lorna Kapunan sa impeachment court.
6: Although you judge what you saw, the public will judge what they have seen so far, they will also judge together with the case, the merits of the case, they will also judge the judges. So reminder to, I guess, no, to the court, that the public is there, out there.
1: Natapos na ng House prosecution ang presentation nito sa Article 4 ng impeachment complaint na tumatalakay sa alegasyon ng grave threats laban sa vice-presidente. 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
4: 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Catherine Bernardo.
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2: ang lupet.
0: 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Meron din silang acrylic trophies at motorcycle and car plates. Tawag na sa 0942-339-0267 o di kaya sa 0915-461-1842 for inquiries. Or visit us at 76 Fatima Village, Tacloban City beside Show and Go 4x4 Auto Shop and Car Accessories. 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

Last night I had a dream. I dreamed I was walking along the beach with the Lord. And across the sky flashed scenes from my life. And for each scene, I noticed two sets of footprints in the sand. One belonged to me, and the other to the Lord. And after the last scene of my life flashed before me, I looked back at the footprints in the sand. And I noticed that many times along the path of my life, especially at the very lowest and saddest times, there was only one set of footprints.

Now this really troubled me, so I asked the Lord about it. Lord, you said once I decided to follow you, you'd walk with me all the way. But I noticed that during the saddest and lowest times of my life, there was only one set of footprints. And I don't understand why, when I needed you the most, you would leave me. And the Lord replied, "My son, my precious child, I love you, and I would never leave you. During your times of suffering, when you could see only one set of footprints, it was then that I carried you."

my precious child. I love you, and I would never leave you. During your times of suffering, when you could see only one set of footprints, it was then that I carried you.

Last night I had a dream. I dreamed I was walking along the beach with the Lord. And across the sky flashed scenes from my life. And for each scene, I noticed two sets of footprints in the sand. One belonged to me, and the other to the Lord. And after the last scene of my life flashed before me, I looked back at the footprints in the sand. And I noticed that many times along the path of my life, especially at the very lowest and saddest times, there was only one set of footprints.

Now this really troubled me, so I asked the Lord about it. Lord, you said once I decided to follow you, you'd walk with me all the way. But I noticed that during the saddest and lowest times of my life, there was only one set of footprints. And I don't understand why, when I needed you the most, you would leave me. And the Lord replied, "My son, my precious child, I love you, and I would never leave you. During your times of suffering, when you could see only one set of footprints, it was then that I carried you."

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Cagayan, FMR Baguio City Benguet, FMR Sariaya Quezon, FMR Nabua Camarines Sur, FMR Partido Camarines Sur, FMR Ligao Albay, FMR Legazpi City Albay, and FMR Sursogon. 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

The angel of the Lord declared to Mary, and she conceived of the Holy Spirit. Hail Mary, full of grace, the Lord is with thee. Blessed art thou among women, and blessed is the fruit of thy womb, Jesus. Holy Mary, Mother of God, pray for us sinners, now and at the hour of our death. Amen. Behold the handmaid of the Lord. Be it done unto me according to thy word. Hail Mary, full of grace, the Lord is with thee. Blessed art thou among women, and blessed is the fruit of thy womb, Jesus. Holy Mary, Mother of God, pray for us sinners, now and at the hour of our death. Amen. And the Word was made flesh, and dwelt among us. Hail Mary, full of grace, the Lord is with thee. Blessed art thou among women, and blessed is the fruit of thy womb, Jesus. Holy Mary, Mother of God, pray for us sinners, now and at the hour of our death. Amen. Pray for us, O Holy Mother of God, that we may be made worthy of the promises of Christ. Let us pray. Pour forth, we beseech thee, O Lord, thy grace into our hearts, that we to whom the incarnation of Christ, thy Son, was made known by the message of an angel, may by his passion and cross be brought to the glory of his resurrection, through the same Christ, our Lord. Amen.

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